0: Encore proudly shines the spotlight on Academy Award-winning actor Denzel Washington.
1: I'm a winner. I'm going to win.
0: A performer of the highest caliber.
1: Don't.
0: Denzel has earned a day of dedication.
1: Yeah, this is my sanctuary right here.
0: From his first movie role to his most memorable movie roles, Denzel Washington is in the spotlight. Back to back, starting April 28th on Encore.

0: Bring her coffee in the morning. 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I take her out to fancy restaurants. She takes the sadness out of me. I make her cards on her birthday. She makes me a better man. I take her water when she's thirsty. She takes me as I am.
1: No, please don't pull me back onto another supervisor.
0: Long

0: Living is pointless without you.
1: Hey, Mufasa. Ready to spread good vibes?
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1: Around the world.
2: Around the world.